0: trumpet.
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1: 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He is here. 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

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By sampling the wealth of music, you can take a trip around the world. Stereophonic reproduction offers us the most natural and satisfying way of listening. Listening. Now, they close.

0: such a shame. You succumbed into this darkness. You can't explain yourself the way you used to be. Yeah.
1: Είστε συντονισμένοι στον Alpha Radio 989.

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